noticed as time went by that he had a little bit older and a little bit slower. His body had false and negative skin looked under fractured muscles.

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0: The faults of the headmaster were able
3: to tell what he was saying. Awesome. His voice was low.
2: Number nine.

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1: Watusi, the twist,
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1: Take this, brother. May it serve you well.
3: Maybe it's not there.
4: What?
3: Maybe even then. Exposure is something that's safe. You become naked.

OG says fuck off to whoever listens to this, right? You fucking mug. So just shut your fucking mouth. And I hope it's a good fucking adult. And it wasn't really Hutchie. Just someone trying to trap me in this shit. I'm not going to tell you my own name, though. But don't say no to him, right? Because it wasn't him. But if you want his address, I'll give you it. It's 5 Oak Street, Fence House, Holy Spring. But it wasn't him, so but I'd rather you go there and look for me. Okay, because I'm just the son of a fucking thief, right?

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Mr. Roy Evans, contact your party at Continental Baggage.

When you get into one of these groups, there's only a couple ways you can get out. One is death. The other is mental institutions. Or third, you can't get out.

Bobby Moore and Uwe Seeler were out in the middle exchanging international compliments and meeting the referee, Dienst of Switzerland. You might call this the moment of truth for Alf Ramsey. His 3 years of team building, as the Germans kicked off, coming up for its crucial test. England looked unfamiliar in their red shirts. A long shot gave Banks no trouble. And what a test for the 22 star players, 90 minutes away from the game's highest glory or defeat. In possession was that all-round player, Sigi Heltz, moving into a position spelling danger for England. Banks, alert as usual. The West German attack had bite and purpose. On they came again. An English defensive lapse gave the ball to Haller. And that was it!

0: Tja, brandneue Single der Small Faces und eine zukünftige Nummer 1, All or Nothing. 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
1: In the dying minutes of the match, the jubilant English supporters' nerves were strained to breaking point. The World Cup was within England's reach. If only they could keep the lead for a few desperate minutes against the West Germans. Now a team playing their hearts out to keep in the running. Germany would not let up. Then, seconds before the final whistle, agony for England. Weber scored. It had to be extra time. The first period of extra time proved to the full the value of Ramsey's training methods. England began with a vigor and speed astounding after the grueling 90 minutes they'd already played. Charlton and his fellow sharpshooters came back time after time in the Ramsey spirit, believing that with sustained attack, the goals must come. Then Jeff Hurst, cool and collected, had the ball in the net. No, it bounced out. Goal claimed England. No goal protested the Germans. The referee consulted the linesman, who'd been in line with the posts, and goal it was.
2: When you ran away and I got on my knees and begged you not to leave because I go berserk. Well, you left me anyhow and then the days got worse and worse. And now you see I've gone out of my mind. And they're coming to

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I got plenty of nothing, and nothing's plenty for me. Yeah, you know, be, you know.

Thank you. Thank you, ladies and gentlemen. Thank you. Tak bra. Thank you. Ja, Jaska Dai. Thank you so much. Thank you. Taxi, tak, why you say tak, tak, tak, bra. Yeah, yells good, die. Yeah, yells good. And now we'd like to change the pace and sing something pretty, something you can understand.

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It is a sunset horizon disappearing into Ontario Lake. 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
1: Hello, hello.
0: Call someone up. And they'd say hello, hello.
1: Hello.
0: And that's all he'd have to hear.
1: He just recorded hellos.

102.3. We are live. So, the Bratza Buddha is taking over my apartment, is the story of tonight. I moved recently from Schönes Freiburg, beautiful Freiburg, to a new location in Böblingen. It's in the Schönbuch area, and I'm happy to have some friends here again to welcome me into the Bratza Buddha party atmosphere. Thank you, Ella, for the nice hearts. So we're also streaming on Twitch, so there's a video output on Twitch as well, so there might be some visual information you're missing if you're on the airwaves. But this is a little bit last minute, as you can see, of this, all the things that are going on, but we're happy to have you here anyways, and I'm happy to be here and be playing for you again. This is going to be a spontaneous set. I haven't had the chance to prepare as much as I would have liked to, but, you know, that's kind of my style anyways. So let's just see what happens, and I'll be playing for the next, I don't know, hour and a half. And then I think Toby will take over for Yasha. Okay. Toby and then Yasha on his modular synth to take us over into the night. So we wish you a pleasant journey and have fun.

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We don't think about the sound. I don't think about the sound. I don't think, you know, Denny or Mel generally think about it. You just play.

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You know, it's like we play together and the sound comes out. We don't think about the sound. I don't think about the sound. I don't think any of your male generally think about it. You just play. And I would like to be able to continue to let what is inside of me, which comes from all the music that I hear, you know, I'd like for that to come out. And it's like, it's not really me that's coming. The music's coming through me. You just play.

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1: They are standing still.
0: On the telegraph.
2: Number nine.
3: Number nine, number nine, number nine.

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1: Watusi, the twist, Eldorado. Take this, brother. May it serve you well.
2: Maybe it's not
3: what, that.
2: What? Oh. Maybe even then. Suppose you're saying that you become naked.

OGC is the fuck off to you ever listens to this raid. You fucking mug. So just shut your fucking mouth. And I hope to see you fucking adult. And it wasn't really Hutchie. Just someone trying to drop me in this shit. I'm not gonna tell you my own name though. But don't say no to him, right, because it wasn't him. But if you want his address, I'll give you it. It's 5 Oak Street, Fence House, Horny Spring. But it wasn't him, so... But I'd rather you go there and look for me. Okay, because I'm just the son of a fucking thief, right?